0: but you're just a boy.
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2: Good afternoon. I'm Lynn Gallant. Cranbrook City Council has given three readings to this year's tax levy bylaw. The residential tax increase is 4.92%, which translates to an annual tax increase of $144 or $12 per month for the average home. Finance Director Charlotte Osborne explains what makes up the bulk of the increase.
3: So about 63% of the city's costs are consumed by police services, fire and emergency services, the road dedicated tax, debt servicing, transfers to reserves, and transit.
2: The city also collects taxes for other levels of government. That includes school taxes and taxes requisitioned by the Regional District of East Kootenay and Kootenay East Regional Hospital District. With the nice weather in the forecast, the city of Cranbrook is getting ready for multiple construction projects under this year's Capital Works program. Josiah Spiker has more.
4: The program includes changes to the Baker Street and 10th Avenue South intersection. A recent study confirmed it can remain as a four-way stop. As part of the new design, each approach will have one lane and the dedicated left and right turn lanes will be removed. Crews will also extend the bike lanes on 14th Avenue this spring. The lanes will run from Baker Street to just south of 2nd Street South. The city's paving program is also expected to kick off soon.
2: Fernie Council approved a highway dedication removal to coincide with a land transfer with the Ministry of Transportation and Transit. In 2025, the city rehabilitated Canyon Trail and Cedar Avenue and identified some concerns. Mayor Nick Milligan says it won't affect current traffic flow.
5: This will not affect traffic flow as it currently exists.
2: The city found that its road and nearby Bossio Road are partially built within a private parcel owned by the ministry. They are working on a land exchange that will provide the city with a 20-meter wide right-of-way on Cedar and support the existing road alignment on Bossio. Families in the Kootenays are getting faster access to free help with family law disputes. Aiden McCloskey has more.
6: The province has expanded its early resolution process to several communities, including Cranbrook, Creston, Fernie, and Invermere. The program helps families settle issues like parenting arrangements and support payments without going to court. Local MLAs say the changes are especially important in rural areas where courthouses can be far from home. Participants first meet with a family justice counselor and may be guided through meditation or education sessions. The process also includes screening for family violence. The province says similar programs in other regions have reduced court cases and helped families resolve disputes more quickly. Ada McCloskey, Vista News.
2: Fernie Street sweeping crews have completed the first pass to remove bulk sand from priority winter routes, with residential areas getting hit soon. Those doing their own spring cleaning of boulevards can gather winter sand and place it at the curb for pickup by the sweeper. Sand must be evenly distributed at the roadside. Piles that are too large or containing mixed materials will be bypassed. Residents are asked to avoid parking on the street if possible.
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2: In the BCHL, the Interior Division Championship opens tonight in Brooks with the Bandits hosting the Cranbrook Bucks. Both teams are coming off emotional Game 7 victories. The KIJHL Championship went into double overtime last night in Kimberley, with Avery Lynch on the Dynamiter scoring the game-winning goal. The Nitros beat Princeton Posse 4-3 last night in the finale of an intense seven-game showdown. The Anaheim Ducks eliminated Connor McDavid and the two-time defending Western Conference champion Edmonton Oilers with a 5-2 victory in Game 6 of their first-round playoff series. The Montreal Canadiens, who are leading their series 3-2 against Tampa Bay, have the chance to advance to Round 2 tonight at home and eliminate the Lightning during Game 6 at 5 p.m. The Toronto Raptors tip off at 5:30 this afternoon, home to Cleveland for Game 6. The Cavs are just ahead of the Raptors with 3-2 in their first-round playoff series. The Toronto Blue Jays have won 6 of their last 10 games and are finally starting to get healthy. The Jays continue a 4-game series against the Twins tonight at 6 p.m. in Minnesota. Thompson Okanagan Junior Lacrosse League action this weekend has the Cranbrook Black Wolves home to the North Okanagan Reapers. The Black Wolves and Reapers play twice, 7 on Saturday night and 11:30 Sunday morning at Cranbrook Memorial Arena.
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2: In roads and weather, Cranbrook's surrounding roads are clear, but with motorcycle season here, be sure to drive safely. Tonight is partly cloudy with a low 7. Tomorrow we'll see a mix of sun and cloud with a 30% chance of showers in the afternoon, risk of thunderstorms and a high 22. The night will have cloudy periods with a 30% chance of showers and a low plus 5. Sunday will be sunny, high 24, with a clear night and a low 6. Monday looks sunny, high 24, into a clear night with a low plus 3.
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0: 107.5 Today FM. There's Taylor Swift from the top five this week. Opalite, City in Color in there, and Lola Young and Messy. Good evening. You've got Steve Russell in for Mark Nichols. And today is May 1st, primarily celebrated around the world as International Workers' Day or Labor Day. Of course, in North America, our Labor Day is in September, but this global holiday, often called May Day, honors the achievements, struggles, and rights of workers originated from the fight for an eight-hour workday. It's a public holiday in over 80 countries, marked by rallies and parades. So while we don't celebrate it here in North America, we can celebrate all the hard-working men and women out there, and maybe just enjoying the fact now that you're done the end of the work week. Certainly, that does feel nice, that is for sure. We'll take a look at the weekend weather that is on the way, and coming up next, we've got Craig Smart on the way.
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0: Today FM weather calling for low tonight down to 7 degrees. On the way tomorrow, Saturday, a mix of sun and cloud, a high of 22. Sunday, sunshine, 24. And Monday, you guessed it, sunny and a high of 24 degrees.
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0: 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Elle Goulding and Love Me Like You Do. You've got Steve Russell keeping you company, and a couple of big events to tell you about tomorrow. JCI Kootenay Bike Swap will take place at North Star Bicycle Company in Cranbrook. Now, you can actually drop off bikes tonight and also tomorrow morning before things get rolling. 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I'll be there live on location for Today FM tomorrow from 10 till 2. Also, another event going on at Banner Recreation tomorrow. They team up with First Choice Motorcycle School, holding some motorcycle refresher training tomorrow at Banner. Bring your motorcycle to get some pointers from instructor Steve, maybe even learn a few things and meet the founder of Rolling Barrage. Donations will be accepted on the behalf of Rolling Barrage. That gets underway 10 a.m. tomorrow till 2 o'clock tomorrow afternoon at Banner Recreation.
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0: 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You've got Steve Russell keeping you company here on a Friday night. And if you're just kind of doing some scrolling around on Facebook, look for your opportunity to win some tickets with our Today FM Facebook page. 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
0: We've got Alicia Trozo coming up after 7 o'clock to keep you company here on this Friday night. And what a good-looking one it is. Low tonight down to 7 degrees. On the way tomorrow, mix of sun and cloud, a high of 22. On the way for Sunday, sunny and 24. You guessed it, back to work, back to school Monday. Sunshine and a high of 24 degrees.
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0: Great Divide on 107.5 Today FM, the East Kootenays playlist. Good evening. I'm Alicia Trozo. Thank you so much for tuning in on your Friday, May the 1st. I hope you had a fantastic Friday. Shout out again to Dennis and Steve. They're both working extra long hours with their voices to cover for Mark, who is on vacation. So thank you so much to Dennis and Steve. And Steve's going to be even busier tomorrow because he's live on location from 10 until 2 at North Star Bicycle Company for the JCI Kootenay Bike Swap that is taking place. So tonight you can drop off bikes, or the morning tomorrow they can be dropped off as well. The JCI Kootenay Bike Swap helps local nonprofit organizations, and this one is extra special. So make sure you go say hi to Steve, 10 till 2. He's going to be there. This hour of music on the Today FM Evening Show is brought to you by Now Shuttle, serving the Columbia Valley, Elk Valley, Cranbrook, and more. 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

0: Canadian artist R. Kells on 107.5 Today FM. 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I'm Alicia Trozzo. 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

0: 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Good evening. I'm Alicia Trozo. 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There's a small chance of showers tomorrow. High of 21, overnight low of 4, with a small chance of showers. Sunday, sunny, 24 degrees. Same with Monday, overnight lows of 6 and 3 and clear. So enjoy the beautiful weather while we have it. It's very much certainly nice. I know my dogs are enjoying it now that the yard isn't all muddy and gross. 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

0: 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Good evening. I'm Alicia Trozo. Thanks for tuning in to the East Kootenays Playlist. I hope you've had a fantastic Friday. Coming up, starting on Saturday, May the 9th, it's the Cranbrook Farmers Market, and it's going to be back every Saturday from 10 a.m. until 1 p.m. right beside Rotary Park. 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And if you're interested in bringing your business as a vendor to the Cranbrook Farmers Market, you still can. 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

0: 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Good evening. I'm Alicia Trozo. Thank you so much for tuning in and joining me. We've got a really, really good one coming up on Tuesday the 5th. Yeah, that's coming up fast. Get ready for an unforgettable evening with the Invermere Film Festival and the District of Invermere to celebrate Invermere's 75th anniversary. It's going to be a special music and movie night at the Columbia Valley Center. Doors open at 5 o'clock. The band starts at 6, and then the movie will start around 7-ish. Experience Elvis Presley like never before with local band Blue Suede Crew, featuring some incredible local talent like Marty Beingessner, Murray Witke, Aaron Cameron, Bill Cropper, and Kevin Olsen. Very exciting. And then the documentary film to follow Baz Luhrmann's epic Elvis Presley in concert. And the first 75 guests will get free cupcakes. So go check this one out. 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

0: 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Good evening. I'm Alicia Trosso. Thanks for tuning in, whether it's on the FM dial or online at myeastkootenaynow.com. Now that the beautiful weather is here, it makes me want to go get ice cream. Well, we've got a really good one. Twisted Peaks on Baker Street. Their spring hours, Monday to Saturday, 11:30 till 9, Sundays, 1 to 5. And right now, they are featuring the Fernie Roasting Company coffee with espresso, which means you can get affogato. Have you ever had that? 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They also have some nachos with the wafer cookies, cones, chips. You can dip into ice cream. 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They're closing soon, so you might have to be patient and wait until tomorrow. They're also going to be in half price deals this go around. Very exciting. Saturday, a small chance of showers, high of 21, overnight low of 4 with a small chance of showers. Sunday, sunny 24, same with Monday. By Tuesday, we drop to 21 degrees and sunny, but still very nice ice cream weather for sure. 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

0: Olivia Dean on 107.5 Today FM. Good evening. I'm Alicia Trozo. Thank you so much for tuning in and joining me on your Friday evening. We've got a fun one coming up, and it's got fun in the name. Fun Field Festival in Wardner, July 2nd to the 5th. They are still looking for vendors for this event, and guess what? 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

0: 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Good evening. I'm Alicia Trosso. Thank you so much for tuning in and joining me. My goodness me, we've got so much going on already, and it's only the 1st of May. The Fisher Peak Performing Artists Society presents Next Play. It's an under 21 music festival happening Friday the 22nd and Saturday the 23rd at Idlewild Park here in Cranbrook. And they're still looking for performers. Whether you're a solo artist or a band, you can do so by visiting their website, Fisher Peak Performing Arts Society, or find them on Instagram or Facebook to register today.
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0: 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Good evening. I'm Alicia Trozo. Thanks for tuning in, whether it's on the FM dial or online at myeastkootenaynow.com. Well, it's going to be a beautiful weekend for you, so I hope you get to enjoy it. Go see some events that are going on or some other local opportunities as well. Text us and let us know what you're doing this weekend. Derek Corchega is going to be in studio live here, and Steve Russell will be live on location for the JCI Kootenay Bike Swap. So pop in, say hi, let us know you're listening. Saturday, a small chance of showers, high of 21, overnight low of 4 with a small chance of showers. But don't worry, Sunday, sunny, 24 degrees. Same with Monday. Tuesday, sunny and 21 degrees. I hope you have a fantastic weekend. Stay safe. I'll see you again on Monday night. 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I'm Alicia Trozo on your evening show on Today FM. 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

0: Mother's Day weekend, Saturday, May 9th and Sunday, May 10th, A&W Cranbrook and Kimberly are giving back. $1 from every Mama Burger sold will be donated to Mamas for Mamas, a charity supporting mothers and families in need. 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

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Get you a temperature update in just a bit. 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

0: just 1 minute away from 6 here on 107.5 Today FM. A beautiful start to our day here on a Saturday, May the 2nd. We'll get an update from Environment Canada on the forecast here in just a bit as well. And for those people that may be gardening this weekend, Mark Casey is open. You better believe it. They opened up here a couple of weeks ago. Casey's greenhouse is across the tracks on Fink Road. And we were asking Mark, what's new at Casey's, and what'll work to kind of keep the deer away?
1: There's a plant called Scovola that there's a white version out that seems to be using for Bacopa quite a bit. It's a little more reliable, so if you're out there and want to try something new, that's always a good one. But yeah, deer resistance is tough because the list gets shorter every year. But I mean, honestly, the salvias are usually pretty good. We have one called Cleome. That's a neat plant, big tall one that's good. Snapdragons are always solid. For shrubs, like the barberries and spireas are good. But there's no absolutes.
0: No, that's for sure. Trying to keep the deer away. Thank you, Mark Casey from Casey's Greenhouses. And of course, they'll be opened up here pretty soon. They're up really early and getting ready for another day, as garden centers always have to be. As far as on-location broadcast today, Steve Russell will be on location. And he'll be down at the North Star Bicycle Company today, and that's with that bike swap. They've been doing that with JCI for the last few years, so you'll be here seeing him down there. And then, of course, our motorcycle people will be down at Banner Power Sports today from 10 till 2. You can check in there, and of course, we had the motorcycle people on the air with us earlier this week, and they were telling us all about motorcycle safety, and they'll be down at Banner a little bit later. So just a little bit of what's happening here as we get you up and running. But wanted to make sure we got the gardeners in there, and Mark Casey up there with us this morning as well. The Saturday morning sports scoreboard from McGinmont Auto and Truck Repair and Kootenay Fuel Injection from the NHL last night. Gage Gonzalez scored off his own rebound at 9:03 of overtime as the Tampa Bay Lightning beat Montreal 1-0 to force a Game 7. Alex Tuck and Mattias Samuelsson scored in the first period. Zach Benson added another early in the third as the Buffalo Sabres beat the Boston Bruins 4-1. That was a Game 6, so they'll be advancing to the second round of the NHL playoffs for the first time since 2007. Yeah, those Buffalo Sabres. And Mitch Marner scored 2 goals and added an assist. Carter Hart made 21 saves as the Vegas Golden Knights beat the Utah Mammoth 5-1 in Game 6 to wrap up the first round playoff series. In the BC Hockey League, the Cranbrook Bucks dropped a 6-2 decision to Brooks in Brooks last night to open the Interior Division Series. Both Bucks goals came on the power play from Samuel Lynn and Adam Chaby. So the Bandits outshot the Bucks 33-22, and they go at it for Game 2 again tonight. So final score, yeah, the Brooks Bandits over the Cranbrook Bucks 6-2 for Game 1. Game 2 tonight again in Brooks. Major League Baseball, Kazuma Akimoto homered twice. And in his fifth career game as the Toronto Blue Jays beat the Minnesota Twins 7-3. In the NBA, R.J. Barrett hit a three-pointer with 1.2 seconds remaining in overtime as the Toronto Raptors pushed their Eastern Conference first-round playoff series to a seventh game by beating the Cleveland Cavaliers 112-110. Game 7 is in Cleveland tomorrow morning at 11. Thompson Okanagan Junior Lacrosse League action. The Cranbrook Black Wolves are home to the North Okanagan Reapers for 2 games. The first one tonight at 7 o'clock, and the second game will go at 11:30 Sunday morning. So the forecast from Environment Canada for today, a mix of sun and cloud. There's a 30% chance of a shower this afternoon and a risk of a thunderstorm with a high 22, and the risk of a thunderstorm sticks with us through the night. The overnight low 5, tomorrow mainly sunny with a high 22, 18 on Monday with a mix of sun and cloud, 19 on Tuesday, and they're saying 25 by the time we get to Wednesday. But currently here in downtown Cranbrook, there's some high scattered cloud. We're sitting at plus 8. It's nice and mild out there this morning, and our sunrise comes up here officially in about 15 minutes. We're seeing daylight right now. At Canadian Rockies International Airport, for you people that have to fly here on a Saturday, May the 2nd, the first flight goes out on WestJet to Calgary at 6:25, so they should be getting that one out here very, very quickly. And there's 4 more flights to follow, and all should be leaving on schedule. So 6:25 to Calgary here in just a few minutes, and then on Pacific Coastal to Kelowna at 9 o'clock. It's 6:03. 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
1: I'm Storm Lenny. The head of the BC Nurses Union says the decision to hold a strike vote wasn't taken lightly. The union says talks with the province have been stalled for over a week. It's planning a strike vote for May 8th to 11th. BCNU President Adrienne Gear says they are seeking improved benefits, better workloads, and safety protections.
2: The working conditions that we've been dealing with throughout the pandemic and beyond, like, we're done.
1: Premier David Eby said earlier this week the province wants to reach a deal at the bargaining table. Small communities in the Kootenays are taking a hands-on approach to climate change. With support from the Forest Enhancement Society of BC, local crews are reducing wildfire risk by thinning forests and finding new uses for wood waste that would otherwise be burned. In Harrapin Proctor, that work has already kept thousands of cubic meters of debris out of slash piles, cutting emissions and supporting local industry. Officials say the projects show how community-driven forestry can build resilience as fire seasons grow longer and more intense. New regulations under BC's Wildlife Act are now in effect, restricting the use of food encapsulating, often called egg traps. Kate Brown has more.
3: The changes require these traps to be securely anchored, a move aimed at improving animal welfare. Officials say improperly used traps can cause serious injury and prolonged suffering, especially when animals like raccoons drag unanchored devices. Licensed trappers are trained to use these tools safely, and under the new rules, anchoring is now mandatory to reduce harm and allow for quicker removal. For the general public, more humane options like live box traps remain widely available and safer for use in residential areas. Unauthorized use of egg traps is an offence with penalties that can include fines or prosecution. The province says it's consulted stakeholders and First Nations over the past year to guide these changes.
1: Kootenay Lake is entering its spring rise, with officials now allowing water levels to climb as snowmelt increases. That means higher shoreline levels are expected in the coming weeks, which could affect docks, beaches, and low-lying areas around the lake. The seasonal freshet will continue until the lake reaches its peak later this summer. British Columbia is adding 17 more projects to its list of major projects it plans to fast-track. It builds on a list of 18 initial projects announced last year as part of the NDP government's Look West economic plan. Premier David Eby said Wednesday, BC needs to be prepared for economic uncertainty due to U.S. tariffs and the conflict in Iran.
4: We have to be able to stand on our own two feet. We have to lean into our strengths and develop the natural resources that we have here in the province to ensure that we are creating opportunity going forward.
1: He said $88 billion in proposed major projects are on track to move forward over the next 3 years.

it's a song request, a local shout out, or what's happening on the roads, drop us a text at 250-464-4107. 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
1: I'm Storm Lenny. The head of the BC Nurses Union says the decision to hold a strike vote wasn't taken lightly. The union says talks with the province have been stalled for over a week. It's planning a strike vote for May 8th to 11th. BCNU President Adrian Gear says they are seeking improved benefits, better workloads, and safety protections.
2: The working conditions that we've been dealing with throughout the pandemic and beyond, like, we're done.
1: Premier David Eby said earlier this week the province wants to reach a deal at the bargaining table. Small communities in the Kootenays are taking a hands-on approach to climate change. With support from the Forest Enhancement Society of BC, local crews are reducing wildfire risk by thinning forests and finding new uses for wood waste that would otherwise be burned. In Harrop and Proctor, that work has already kept thousands of cubic meters of debris out of slash piles, cutting emissions and supporting local industry. Officials say the projects show how community-driven forestry can build resilience as fire seasons grow longer and more intense. New regulations under BC's Wildlife Act are now in effect, restricting the use of food encapsulating, often called egg traps. Kate Brown has more.
3: The changes require these traps to be securely anchored, a move aimed at improving animal welfare. Officials say improperly used traps can cause serious injury and prolonged suffering, especially when animals like raccoons drag unanchored devices. Licensed trappers are trained to use these tools safely, and under the new rules, anchoring is now mandatory to reduce harm and allow for quicker removal. For the general public, more humane options like live box traps remain widely available and safer for use in residential areas. Unauthorized use of egg traps is an offence with penalties that can include fines or prosecution. The province says it's consulted stakeholders and First Nations over the past year to guide these changes.
1: Kootenay Lake is entering its spring rise, with officials now allowing water levels to climb as snowmelt increases. That means higher shoreline levels are expected in the coming weeks, which could affect docks, beaches, and low-lying areas around the lake. The seasonal freshet will continue until the lake reaches its peak later this summer. British Columbia is adding 17 more projects to its list of major projects it plans to fast-track. It builds on a list of 18 initial projects announced last year as part of the NDP government's Look West economic plan. Premier David Eby said Wednesday, BC needs to be prepared for economic uncertainty due to U.S. tariffs and the conflict in Iran.
4: We have to be able to stand on our own 2 feet. We have to lean into our strengths and develop the natural resources that we have here in the province to ensure that we are creating opportunity going forward.
1: He said $88 billion in proposed major projects are on track to move forward over the next 3 years.
0: 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Following the recent community engagement on the accessory dwelling unit planning process, a detailed What We Heard report is now available on engage.rdek.bc.ca/housing.
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Today FM 107.5, East Kootenay's playlist, Material Girl. That's Madonna doing that. Material Girl. Jump from Crisscross in before there. Good morning, I'm Derek Korchang. It's our Saturday Together. This hour of music is for the Regional District of East Kootenay. Did you know that you can find information about current and upcoming RDEK projects online? Check out engage.rdek.bc.ca. Coming up in the next little bit, we'll tell you about the 393 Dairy Bar, open for another season in Elko, and there's a cemetery cleaning worker bee happening this morning. I'll give you info on that as we work our way through our Saturday morning together.

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1: 107.5 Today FM, East Kootenay's playlist, Sound of Your Heart. That's Sean Hook. Good morning, it's 10:16. I'm Derek Korchenga. Today FM weather is brought to you by Sandor Rental Equipment, serving the area for more than five decades. They're open till 5 today. Sandor Rental Equipment is on the Cranbrook Strip. Forecast says, I think I might have to put off cutting my grass till tomorrow. A mix of sun and cloud today. Chance of showers this afternoon with a risk of a thunderstorm, so keep an eye out on your pets. They don't like thunder. High today of about 22, though. For tonight, clouds, chance of showers and thunderstorms continuing through the early part of this evening. For tomorrow, Sunday, much better. Mainly sunny, bit breezy. Morning low of 5 and a high of 22 for tomorrow, but no risk of rain or thunderstorms for tomorrow. So maybe tomorrow is the grass-cutting day, or it's the day you sleep in and do it next week. 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
6: 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And we're kind of kitty-cross across from the strip from Tim Hortons, right next to the Model A Inn. And we invite you to stop by and join us here today. If you've got some bikes collecting dust in your backyard, in your garage, in your shed, and you think you can turn them into some money, this is the time to get down here, starting at 11 o'clock this morning. We will start taking bikes for registration. Then the sale itself will go from noon till 3. Pickup after that from 3 to 4. And this is kind of the way it works. It's hosted by JCI Kootenay, I should say. And it's all about providing people with a safe and hassle-free way to sell their bikes rather than have people come to their home. Now, the cost to consign your bike is a $15 seller's fee and then a 15% commission. It's as simple as that. That's exactly the way it works. And it's all about trying to sell quality name brand bikes. And JCI Kootenay, of course, a group of young people age 18 to 40 who live and work in the East Kootenay. We invite you to support this great nonprofit organization. Of course, we've got the barbecue. 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So, yeah, grab something from Encore when you're here. 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It is the JCI Kootenay Bike Swap. 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

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It's 10:24, I'm Derek Corchega. I'm on Cloud 9 because the 3 and 93 Dairy Bar is open for another season. Their 62nd year, 62 years they've been doing that. The 3 and 93 Dairy Bar open for the season in Elko. That'll put you on Cloud 9. What's your favorite item? Mine is a simple burger with fries with salt and vinegar. Doesn't that sound good? Oh, yeah. Want to work up an appetite? You can go to the Baines Lake Cemetery and Glen Sandberg Memorial Park cleanup. It's underway as we speak. Everyone is welcome. Please bring your rakes, pitchforks, or wheelbarrows, and bring your friends, and lunch will be provided. That's the Baines Lake Cemetery and Glen Sandberg Memorial Park cleanup. It's underway. Chance for thunderstorm this afternoon. Make sure your pets are okay. They can get finicky with that. Here's the Goo Goo Dolls. Slide.

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1: Come on, the rising wind. We're going up around the bend.
0: Good morning, it's 10:32. I'm Deborah Korchanga. Let's talk motorcycles, shall we? The Back in the Saddle event is on right now till noon at Banner Recreation, hosted by First Choice Motorcycle School. The Back in the Saddle event is geared to riders who have a motorcycle license, but maybe haven't ridden in a while, maybe all winter long kind of thing, or it's been a while since you've had a refresher course. That's what this is all about. It's absolutely free to take the refresher course. Do you know how to use your front and rear brakes properly? Do you know how to come to a stop with 1 foot down and not walking to a stop? Very dangerous to walk to a stop. All that stuff is free, but if you'd like to make a donation, any money raised will go to the Rolling Barrage, an organization designed to end the stigma that surrounds PTSD within the military and emergency responder family. It's on till noon today, Back in the Saddle event with First Choice Motorcycle School at Banner Rec on the Cranbrook Strip.
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0: 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They're on the strip. They're open today till 5. We got risk of thunderstorms and showers today. High of 22 for tonight. That chance of showers and thunderstorms continues through the early part of the evening. And tomorrow, nice. 1 week from Mother's Day tomorrow. Mainly sunny and breezy. Morning low 5 and a high of 22 tomorrow. We're at 14 at Today FM.
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0: And especially, don't forget, Mother's Day is 1 week from tomorrow. Forget me, Louis Capaldi, 107.5, East Kootenay's playlist, Today FM. It's 10:49, 15 Celsius now. I'm Derek Korchaga. We're going to head down to see Today FM's midday announcer, Steve Russell. He's broadcasting from the JCI Kootenay Bike Swap. That's at North Star Bicycle Company. We'll see him in just a second. Also, taking part in the Fun Five is Today FM's Jason Cavan. Not only is he filing a report, he's doing it while he's running.
1: Running with Trish Reimer. We're in the Kootenay Fun Five right now, Trish. Whew. I think one of us is a little more out of breath than the other, but we'll let the listeners determine who that is. Oh, dear. How's the day going so far?
2: It's going great. We have got, probably, I would say 750 runners. We're on the course. We just passed kilometer 2. We're killing it. And yeah, we have 66 ones and the last one standing. I just saw last one standing runners in first and second place. So believe it or not, the guys who are going to be running through the night might just podium for the 5K.
1: What do you want to say to your sponsors and volunteers?
2: 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Kootenay Fun 5 loves Cranbrook, and we're so grateful.
1: Fundraiser for Kootenay Christian Academy. 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
2: Not exactly. 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
1: I got to end the interview because I need to walk. Thanks, Trish, for this.
2: Good job, Jason.
0: Jason Cavan and Trish Reimer in the Kootenay Fun Five.
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2: 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I'm Derek Korchaga. 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Coming up this hour, we're going to talk about roller skate Cranbrook. Got your bell bottoms ready? First, Smash Mouth. 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

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It's 11:15, I'm Deborah Korchanga. 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Looks kind of nice now, but there is a chance of an afternoon shower or thunderstorm. High today right around 22. The chance of showers and thunder boomers will continue through this evening, so keep an eye out on your dogs. And for tomorrow, Sunday, nice, mainly sunny, a little breezy. Morning low 5 and a high of 22 for tomorrow. Perfect lawn cutting weather tomorrow. Hint, hint. 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

0: Let's time travel back to the 1970s and roller skate Cranbrook. They're back at the Kinsman Arena basically every second Tuesday all summertime long, where you can roller skate or rollerblade. $10 for adults, $5 for youth, $10 skate rental as well. The next roller skate night is Tuesday, May 12th, so 1 week from this coming Tuesday. Bring back some memories. Throw on your bell bottoms. Remember the big hair? Remember the perms? And the girls had them too. Cranbrook Roller Skate. Roller Skate Cranbrook at the Kinsman Arena. Next skate night, roller skate or rollerblade. Tuesday, May 12th, 6 p.m. until 9.
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4: Hey, good morning. It's Steve Russell on location here at the JCI Kootenay Bike Swap. And we are getting ready for the big sale itself at 12 noon today. And some of the other vendors, we got tents set up here. We got Debbie from Active Cranbrook. And maybe you can tell us a little bit about what you're doing here today.
5: Well, we are here, of course, we always are promoting physical literacy and physical activity, but we want to always join up with the bike swap, because biking over the summer in this area is very popular, and we are able to sort of capture a group here that is very interested in continuing to bike and various trails that they can take, and that is what we support.
4: Okay, fantastic. And there's kind of a special community challenge going on.
5: That's right. We have partnered, Active Cranbrook has partnered with the City of Cranbrook, and we are entering the Participaction Community Challenge. And it's a national, cross-the-country physical activity and sport initiative where we try to get everybody moving throughout the entire month of June.
4: Okay.
5: And so our theme this year is Let's Get Cranbrook Moving Together. And so right now registration is open. Everybody who lives in Cranbrook or has a Cranbrook postal code, they just have to register, and then they keep track of all of the activity and enter it that they do during the entire month of June. So it's not just individuals or small groups. It's also organizations and companies and business and service clubs. Every little bit of activity, every stretch, every walk around the block, every cycle, dog walking, it all counts. And then if we win this national challenge, the City of Cranbrook wins $100,000 towards sports initiatives in our community. So it's a real worthwhile effort to record everything. And in June, there's so much happening.
4: Yeah, and you talked about June, BC Trails Day is in June.
5: That's right. And we are sort of using that as our launch event. It's taking place on Saturday, June the 6th. And it's going to start at the trailhead of the North Star Rails to Trails. So as you're leaving Cranbrook to go towards Kimberley, you turn at Duthie's Propane on Collinson Road. That leads you right up to the trailhead. We'll be set up there from 10 until 2 that day, and we are inviting walkers, scooters, hikers, cyclists. It's wheelchair accessible. It's a 25-kilometer paved trail. Now, we are just going to be at the trailhead promoting the trail, but you can go all the way to Kimberley and back if you like, or just join us for some refreshments. There'll be some prizes. We have a few other vendors that are attending with us that day, and so we are just supporting the trail and the community challenge.
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0: 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It's 11:34, 15 Celsius. I'm Deborah Corchega. 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Get ready for an incredible evening as the Invermere Film Festival is teaming up with the District of Invermere to celebrate Invermere's 75th anniversary with a special Elvis Presley music and movie night. It's this coming Tuesday.
1: Baby, I'm tired of talking. Oh, yeah. Grab your coat and let's start walking.
0: Let me hear your very best. Thank you very much.
1: Come on, come on.
0: Thank you. Thank you very much.
1: Come on, come on.
0: Experience Elvis Presley like never before with local band Blue Suede Crew featuring Kevin Olsen, Bill Crupper, Murray Whitkey, Aaron Cameron, and Marty Beingessner. Sorry, Marty. And then the documentary film Baz Luhrmann's epic Elvis Presley in Concert. So you got the live band Tuesday night followed by the Elvis movie, Elvis in Concert movie. It's all happening Tuesday night. 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It's all happening Tuesday night. I got the Bieber next.
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4: 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We've got Active Cranbrook here, the RCMP, the Grand Fondo, and just a ton of bikes as well. 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Paul, thanks for stopping by.
5: Thanks.
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1: 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It's 11:51. I'm Derek Korchanga. 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Mix of sun and cloud like we're seeing now. Ever so slight chance of an afternoon shower or thunder shower, but then beautiful this evening. Clear skies through the evening. Overnight tonight, cloudy. Chance of showers or thunderstorms rolling back in overnight, but for tomorrow, Sunday, and don't forget, tomorrow is 1 week to Mother's Day. Sunshine and breezy tomorrow, morning low of 5, then a high of 22 for our Sunday. It's 16 Celsius. I think I want to talk about riding a bicycle. In fact, the Wassa Link Triathlon is set to go Sunday, June 14th. It'll be here before we know it. You can ride, bike, or swim, or if your knees just don't have it with you anymore, you can take part in the Aqua Bike event. 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Or if you want to be a part of it without being part of the athletic side, why not be a volunteer? 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Wassa Link Triathlon, Sunday, June 14th. 14th in Wassa. I got pink next.
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1: Our Cranbrook Bucks played in Brooks last night. They lost 6-2. 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
1: Good afternoon. I'm Lane Gallant. The province is celebrating investments in major projects and skilled trades this week. Our provincial reporter Emily Joveski has more in her weekly update from the BC Legislature.
2: British Columbia's government is adding 17 more projects to a list of major developments it hopes to fast-track. Premier David Eby says it builds on the government's Look West economic plan.
3: We have about $88 billion worth of private investment that is on track to move forward in the next 3 years alone.
2: The province said firearms legislation targeting gang and gun violence will take effect October 1st. The Firearm Violence Prevention Act passed in 2021 and includes new rules for low-velocity and imitation firearms. And BC is welcoming investments in skilled trades included in the federal spring economic update. It includes wage subsidies for apprenticeships and bonuses for completing Red Seal certification. BC Conservative jobs critic Gavin Du took aim at the BC government over youth unemployment.
4: We remain very concerned at stubbornly high youth unemployment in BC.
2: And that's your weekly update from the BC Legislature. For Vista News, I'm Emily Joveski in Victoria.
1: British Columbia is changing how domestic sheep are classified under the Wildlife Act in a move aimed at protecting wild sheep populations. Kate Brown has more.
5: Under the new rules, wildlife officers can now kill escaped or abandoned domestic sheep if they pose a disease risk to wild herds. The change targets the spread of bacteria commonly carried by domestic sheep without symptoms but can cause fatal pneumonia in wild sheep. Officials say even brief contact can trigger outbreaks, leading to major die-offs or long-term population declines. The updated regulations also make it an offence to release or abandon sheep on Crown land and require owners to make every effort to recover animals that escape. The province says the changes bring sheep in line with existing rules for goats and are key to protecting biodiversity and ecosystem health.
1: Kootenay drivers are being warned to watch for wildlife on the roads this spring. Road safety at work said more than 12,000 animal-related crashes happen each year in BC, with the highest number in the southern interior. Collisions with deer and elk spike in May and June, especially at dawn and dusk. Drivers are urged to slow down, stay alert, and avoid sudden swerves to reduce the risk. Forestry workers in the Kootenays will see support from a new provincial program. The BC government has announced a $20.8 million grant to help workers and contractors deal with tariffs and market pressures. Funding will support training, wage subsidies, and local job projects. Up to 1,400 workers across the province could benefit. The program is part of a broader effort to support forestry-dependent communities. And BC Highway Patrol is ramping up enforcement this May as part of a high-risk driving and motorcycle awareness campaign. Drivers are being urged to slow down, stay alert, and watch carefully for motorcycles on the road. Police will be targeting impaired, distracted, and aggressive driving, along with seatbelt violations. Officials say safer driving habits can prevent crashes and reminds drivers that speeding and risky behavior can lead to serious penalties. In sports, in the first game of the Brooks Bandits and Cranbrook Bucks second-round playoff series, the Bandits came out on top with a 6-2 win at home against the Bucks. Game 2 is tonight in Brooks at 7 p.m. It was unfortunately a low-scoring game, and Tampa Bay Lightning beat the Montreal Canadiens 1-0 last night. This means they are currently tied 3-3 in their first-round playoff series. They will play Game 7 tomorrow at 4 p.m., which will be the decider to who moves on to the second round. Home seems to be the winning recipe. The Toronto Raptors avoided elimination in Game 6 at home last night. The Raptors force a turnover to get the ball back with just over 10 seconds remaining in overtime. And RJ Barrett comes up clutch with the winning three-pointer as they beat the Cavs 112-110. Toronto forces a Game 7 with the series tied 3-3 against the Cavaliers. The finale of the first-round playoff series will be tomorrow at 5:30 p.m. in Cleveland. The Blue Jays came out on top with a 7-3 win against the Twins yesterday. This means they both have one win each for the four-game series so far. Game 3 in Minnesota is just about to begin.
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0: 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It's 12:11. We're at 17 Celsius. I'm Derek Korchaga. Joining me in the studio, yes, he's alive, Jason Cavan joins me. Good day, sir.
1: Hey, I'm sitting here because it's easier to sit on your chair in the studio than try to walk.
0: Than to run and phone in while you're running?
1: Yeah.
0: That was awesome. Congratulations.
1: Oh, thank you. That was actually pretty cool. That's what happens when you're at the back of the pack.
0: Yeah.
1: And Trish Reimer is doing the last one standing. So yeah. So for what's happening over there today is there's obviously the 5K run that happened at 10.
0: Yeah.
1: That's what the same people did. And then, in all seriousness, so there's a group of unbelievable runners who are challenging themselves to what's called the last one standing or a backyard ultra marathon.
0: Wow.
1: And so they started earlier this morning where they ran a 6K loop behind Cranbrook Alliance Church, Kootenay Christian Academy. They have to do it in less than an hour. The 6K goes up through the community force, so it's trail running.
0: Yeah.
1: Then they got to be back. Then they got to do the 5K with everybody else.
0: Wow.
1: So that's at 11 kilometers now.
0: Yeah.
1: And then they'll just keep going till last year they went till dark.
0: Wow.
1: And, you know, like one of the guys that was really close to winning last year, and forgive me for not getting the guy who won, James Ellis from Eagle Homes, one of the big sponsors of this event, he finished second, and he missed a turn in the dark.
0: Oh.
1: And that's why one of the reasons he missed winning last year. But anyway, point was,
0: just ran all day.
1: Ran all day and was in the 50, 60 kilometer range.
0: Yeah.
1: The thing that's crazy, Derek, is the winning time on the men's side today. Mm-hmm. It's if you look at the results, it says Miles James, but they entered his name wrong, or he entered his name wrong. The winner's name is actually James Miles for the men's side.
0: Yeah. This is for the 5K?
1: For the 5K,
0: okay.
1: Yeah. He is running the backyard ultra
0: right
1: as well,
0: now.
1: But he was only planning on doing a mere 30 kilometers today.
0: A mere.
1: But he ran the 5K in 16 minutes and 51 seconds. He'd already ran 6K.
0: Yeah.
1: Like, so he's already 6K in the bag
0: and runs
1: another five and dominated the men's side.
0: Oh,
1: what a time.
0: That's awesome.
1: And congratulations, James. Big welcome to the area. He's been in the area for a while. He lives in Kimberley, but he's from the UK.
0: Oh, yeah.
1: So I had a good chat with him this morning.
0: Nice.
1: And super nice fella. Great run, 16:51. And I mean, I just was in awe of the time. Not only that, but also the fact that he's going to keep running.
0: Yeah.
1: And then on the women's side, a familiar name to those that have been following this run the last few years. She finished in a time of 19:47, which is better than last year. That was her goal. Steph Sobczak of Cranbrook won the top female finisher for the third straight year.
0: Nice.
1: So
0: Way good for her.
1: Steph. Congratulations to both of them.
0: Yeah.
1: And the thing that's cool, too, is These aren't the youngins. I'd say James Miles is, if he's not in his late 30s, early 40s, somewhere around there.
0: Yeah.
1: And Steph, I'm not going to guess her age because I don't want to get hit. But she's probably in her 30s.
0: Yeah.
1: And good on them.
0: Yeah.
1: I mean, it's great to see them getting out and participating. Yeah. 750 people today were on the course. So a huge fundraiser for Kootenay Christian Academy. We had the Today FM team in there, Mariah Smith, who's going to be one of

0: our summer cruiser staff again this summer. She ran today along with me and our news extraordinaire person on the weekends, Lane Gallant. And Lane Gallant was the winner of the Today FM team. So, yeah. So, congratulations, Lane. And we had a lot of fun. Lane and I actually walked part of it today as well, too. But all that training she's been doing in CrossFit's paying off. She had that extra jump in the last 2 kilometers that me and Mariah didn't have. So
1: that was a Kootenai Fun 5.
0: Kootenai Fun 5.
1: Nice. Yeah. Jason Cavan, thanks for coming in. And thanks for filing a report while you were running.
0: Well, thanks to Trish Reimer. Can I give one more plug here?
1: Yeah.
0: Thanks to Trish Reimer for doing that with me. She's doing the ultra today and running the marathon as well, a crazy lady. And so she was, a lot of the backyard marathoners that were doing the 6K loops, they were purposely taking the 5K slow. They just need to have it done in an hour. That's the only requirement they have. And trust me, they're not going to have a problem with that. So a lot of them were at the back of the pack where I was. So you felt important. Yeah. But I did a quick interview with her at the 2 kilometer mark while we were running, and I've never done that before. So it was kind of cool. And but she is the brains behind this event.
1: Yeah.
0: She is the reason that it's in its 11th year. Congratulations, Trish. Thanks for allowing Today FM and Juice FM to be a part of it. We had a great time. I know you got a Saturday shift to get back to, Derek, so I'll be quiet now. But it was a fantastic day.
1: Kootenai Fun 5. Thanks, Jason. 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

0: 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It's 12:22. I'm Derek Korchanga. 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Clouds rolling in. We could see a shower, maybe even a thunderstorm this afternoon or this evening. High today, about 22 with the clouds. I'm not sure if we're going to get there or not, but there's still time for tomorrow, Sunday. And don't forget, tomorrow is 1 week away from Mother's Day. Make your plans now. Sunshine, but a little bit breezy tomorrow. Morning low 5 and a high of 22. We're at 17. Coming up at the end of this month, we have the Creston Valley Cruisers. Sorry, the Rockin' of the Rockies Card Club. I knew I was going to do it once today. The first annual indoor and outdoor swap meet hosted by the Rockin' in the Rockies Card Club. It's coming up Saturday, May 30th at the Cranbrook Curling Center. 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

0: 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It's 12:37. I'm Derek Korchanga. This hour of music is for Flooring Superstores in Cranbrook. Flooring Superstores is open Monday to Friday, 8:30 a.m. till 5. 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Flooring Superstores is on Slater Road in Cranbrook. You might see some folks running today, lots of folks running. And if you're like me, you're thinking, like, did their car break down? No, they're running on purpose. Today, among other things that Today FM is covering, it's the Fun Five.
1: First, you guys have 5 minutes.
2: Talking today with Steph Sobczak. And Steph, your third year in a row, top
1: five
2: female overall. You got to be happy about that.
3: Yeah, absolutely. Yeah, it was a good day, and it always is a fun race here. I always love it's a huge community event, and I always have a great time.
2: What do you want to say to the organizers of this event? It seems to grow every year.
3: Agreed, and that just says so much about it. I think the energy, the support, and just the cohesiveness of the whole day is so smooth and so fun. It's really enjoyable for everybody.
2: What do you enjoy about the run?
3: I love all the people. Always races with more people. The energy is better and makes it even a hard 5K race so much fun.
2: What was your time today?
3: 19:50.
2: How important was it to you run sub 20?
3: Yeah, I ran 19:55 last year, and so this year I wanted to run better than that. And 5 seconds in a 5K race is everything to me.
2: And you're from Kimberley?
3: I'm from Cranbrook. Yeah, originally.
2: Is there anything else you want to add today?
3: Nope, not too much. Thanks again for the great day, and long live the runner's high.
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0: 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I'm Derek Korchenga. Coming up, information on International Ice Cream Day. Ooh, chilling.

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Backstreet Boys, 107.5, Today FM, East Kootenai's Playlist. 1249, I'm Deborah Corchega. We're going to sync up again with Steve Russell at JCI Kootenai's Bike Swap at North Star Bicycle Company in just a few minutes' time. A couple of days ago, Steve and I were both talking about how we're getting older. Yes, we are all getting older. And he remembers when Taylor Swift was a country singer. Remember that? You remember that. And I said, not to be outdone, I said, I remember when Alanis Morissette was a country singer. You remember. You know. You're old enough to know. Here's Swifty, Today FM.

0: That's Taylor Swift's Opalite, 107.5 Today FM, East Kootenay's playlist. You know, for Taylor Swift's upcoming wedding, she's registered at Home Hardware. 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I'm torn by our weather forecast. See, if it rains, I can't cut the grass. Chance of showers or thunderstorms this afternoon, continuing into tonight. But it could be a nice evening, though, once it's all blown through. For tomorrow, Sunday, sunny and breezy. Morning low of 5. Getting warmer in the morning. Morning low of 5 tomorrow, then high at 22. We're at 18 Celsius.
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It's 105, I'm Derek Korchanga. This hour of music is for H&R Block, with offices in Cranbrook, Kimberley, Fernie, and Invermere. 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

107.5 Today FM, East Kootenay's playlist, Like Magic. We're at 108. I'm Deborah Korchanga. You got any ideas for an upcoming date night? Maybe I can help you out with that. Looking for something to do, like event-wise, for date night? How about lacing up some roller skates for date night? Roller Skate Cranbrook is back for another season, but every other Tuesday at the Kinsmen Arena. Next one's Tuesday, May 12th, a week from this coming Tuesday. Just $10 per adult to skates, $5 for youth. Rentals available.

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1: 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We're well into the JCI Kootenay Bike Swap here at North Star Bicycle Company. 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We've been talking to all kinds of great folks, and a lady that's right beside me here, we've got Skylar with Sky's Face Painting. What do you got going on today?
2: Hey, I'm just here painting some kiddos' faces. Well, it's for any age, actually. So come on down, enjoy the sun, and add some color and sparkle to your day.
1: Fantastic. 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
13: 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Looking at a chance of a shower or even a thunderstorm throughout the later afternoon, but high about 22. Hopefully we get there. For tomorrow, Sunday, 1 week from Mother's Day, mainly sunny but a little breezy tomorrow. Morning low 5, then high at 22. 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
1: 107.5 Today FM, East Kootenay's playlist, and that's Run to You, Tyler Shaw. It's 128. I'm Derek Korchanga. We're sitting at 19 Celsius. Beautiful day, but there is a slight chance for shower or thunderstorm somewhere in the next couple of hours. Slight chance of that. The runners are continuing to run in some aspects of the Kootenay Fun 5, but from the actual 5K run this morning, here's Jason Cavan talking with the guys' winner.
2: Our winner is James Miles. Overall time is 16:51. How was the run today?
3: It was good. It was hard. Nice day. But fun to be out there, and I got a few more today because I'm doing some of the backyard ultra. So,
2: are you? Is this your best time you've ever had in a 5K, or is that about where you normally run?
3: It's probably the first time I've done a competitive 5K, so I don't really run longer, so it's probably pretty close to a personal best.
2: How many kilometers do you think you'll run today with the backyard ultra?
3: Oh, just 30 today. 30, sorry.
2: And how many times a week do you run?
3: 6, 7. I run quite a lot.
2: And what do you want to say to the organizers of putting on an event like this today?
3: Thank you so much. It's so cool as like a runner to come down to Cranbrook and see like 600 people out like running, getting after it. And yeah, thanks to the volunteers as well, because these events don't happen without them. And yeah, pretty stoked to come take part in a local event.
2: Where are you from?
3: I live in Kimberley now, but I'm from the UK.
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I'm Derek Korchanga. If you're going to Starbucks, you could order an Ariana Grande. 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

0: 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It's our Saturday together, 144. I'm Derek Korchanga. 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We got a chance for shower thunderstorm still this afternoon. For tonight, chance continues as well through the evening, but it could hit us a little bit and then clear up through the evening. For tomorrow, Sunday, mainly sunny but breezy, morning low of 5 and a high of 22. And then back to work Monday, mix of sun and cloud. Nice day. Morning low of 4 and a high of 18. We're at 19 right now.
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4: 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For the final time from the JCI Kootenay Bike Swap, I'm Steve Russell for 107.5 Today FM. What a day it's been. No weather has kind of held off. Derek was talking about maybe a storm a brewing or something coming in here. It's been a great day. It's maybe a good thing this sale isn't going until 5 o'clock or 6 o'clock tonight here, but certainly it's been a pleasant day, all things being equal. 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We have got Active Cranbrook, the RCMP, Kootenay Rockies Grand Fondo. 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
1: Well, how's it going? My name is Kenny. Thank you so much for hanging out with us. Hopefully, you're having an awesome weekend. I want to have a discussion about the most impressive place you've ever fallen asleep. So I'm reading a story. This is out of the Lower Mainland in Vancouver. Electric vehicle. Police caught a 37-year-old driver asleep at the wheel. Now, not only...

0: was the driver eyes closed, but their arms were folded. Like, you know when you get into an airplane and you got nowhere to put your arms, so you just fold them in front of you and you put your head back. I'm actually doing it right now. And you could get a good little nap in doing that. But during rush hour traffic, so the game is this. What's the ticket cost on that? Technically, is there a rule written down saying you can't be asleep behind the wheel? I don't know. Now, I thought for fun today, the question could be, well, two parts. If you're the judge, how much is the ticket? And then the other question is, where is the most impressive place you had the ability to fall asleep? If you can beat driving in rush hour traffic, you got to let us know. You got to tell us that story. The Kenny Jones Show, VistaRadio.ca. Hit us up. Most impressive place to have a nap. And saying at work isn't going to cut it.
1: 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Invermere, get ready to be shaken to your core with some of the biggest musical legends this continent has ever produced. Begins July 24th as Mountain Home Productions kicks off the summer series with Canadian icons Blue Rodeo, joined by the incomparable Barney Bentall and the Devin Cuddy Band. 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But we're just getting started.
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1: Kenny, hope your weekend is awesome. Question, you watch Saturday Night Live?
2: Oh, yeah, I used to. I don't watch it very much anymore. But
1: You know, I feel like we're all kind of like that. Like, oh, yeah, for sure, but not anymore. You know what I mean?
2: Yeah, that's right.
1: All right, so when the cast of the show in the middle of the sketch, if they break character and start laughing, do you appreciate that or do you think it's lame?
2: You know, I don't mind it because it, I mean, it just shows that they're human. And honestly, it's sometimes it's pretty funny.
1: Does it make me a jerk to think any other cast member when they crack up, I think it's hilarious, except for Jimmy Fallon? When he used to laugh, I'd be like, he does it too much.
2: He did do it too much, I remember, actually. It was almost like every other skit, he would just start laughing. So you're not wrong there.
1: All right, so good. It's good to know I'm not crazy.
2: No, you're not crazy.
1: All right, why are we talking about this? Well, actually, we should probably play the SNL music. It's so good.
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1: No, we're talking about this because Kevin Nealon, he tweeted that he didn't break character. And it seems to be happening more and more and more. And my wife and I, we've been debating the whole breaking character on SNL thing for years. I mean, that goes right back to like when we were dating, like first date conversation. I'm against it only because of Jimmy Fallon. I do like it when it happens a little bit. But because Jimmy Fallon, when he was a cast member, he did it all the time. And he kind of ruined it. Where are you at on this one? Hit us up, The Kenny Jones Show, VistaRadio.ca.
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1: Look at you, just listening to the coolest radio station around. How's it going? It's Kenny. Quick story here. Last Friday night, I should also back it up. I'm a massive fan of the Dead Milkmen. They're a punk rock band out of Philadelphia. Massive fan. Huge fan. Tattoos, the whole nine yards. Last weekend, the wife and I, we went out for dinner. And then we came home. And the night was like, we weren't going out, but like we weren't. We were sitting there. Like, what are we doing? And I'm like, you know what? It's been a while since I listened to some old B-sides. You know, now these B-sides aren't available on any of the streaming platforms. You got to dig out the CD player and the CDs. So what a gong show to try and hook up a CD player in my house. How bad is that? Got the vinyl, got the record player fine, but the CD player to listen to these old B-sides. Anyways, dig it out, get it up, listen to some tunes. It was nice. And then when it was all said and done, a few hours later, I said, geesh, man, would they just put this stuff on streaming so it's a heck of a lot easier to get at? And then I come across an article today. Forget CD players. Maxwell is releasing new cassette players for us. They're Bluetooth, USB-C fast charging. The whole nine yards, got all the modern technology, but it's still a cassette player. You mean to tell me we're going back to cassettes? And get this. This thing's 8.

0: $80. And oh, for an extra $13.35, you can get a 5-pack of blank tapes. Are we really doing this? Are we really bringing back the cassettes? Come on now. I know I sound like old man yelling at clouds, but my experience of just trying to pull out an old CD that I haven't listened to in a long time was enough of a struggle, let alone a cassette. Anyways, I'll hop off the soapbox. I'll stop complaining. I don't know who's going to buy this thing, but do we remember? We all remember cassettes. It was a mess. It was a gong show.
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1: Well, I hope you're having a great weekend. We started the show. How's it going? It's Kenny, by the way. We started the show talking about that story where a driver was driving a self-driving car. So they weren't driving. They were sleeping during rush hour traffic. And I said, where's the most impressive place you've fallen asleep? And you've got a story for us. Let's hear it.
2: My wife and I, back in the early 90s, we were with a couple of friends. She had her new vehicle. We're driving to go watch AC/DC, Money Talks Tour. She's fallen asleep while we're driving there.
1: Is she driving?
2: Yes. The wife and I are in the back seat. I'm going like, holy, she's fallen asleep. I yelled at her. So I said, you better let me drive. No, it's my new car. So we get to AC/DC concert. They're a mid-flight concert.
1: Don't even tell
2: me. And her boyfriend. Boyfriend falls asleep beside me.
1: Wow. I mean, a couple of things
2: so
1: here.
2: So the Money Talks Tour,
1: yeah.
2: The stage went up, and Angus is coming up, so I could spit on him. He's playing his guitar solo, and the guy's sleeping beside me.
1: That's what I'm saying. Like, Buddy loses all his cool points, every cool point out the window.
2: Oh, no, we never went to another concert with them.
1: AC/DC? I mean, I once got dragged to a James Taylor concert, and it was like, I could have a nap here. You know what I mean? But I didn't.
2: Oh, yeah. No, I'm telling you.
1: Wow.
2: It's crazy. We just about didn't make it to the concert. And then when we got there, he fell asleep. And I was like, what the?
1: Ridiculous. Yeah.
2: Yes.
1: I can't know you, bro. Can't know you.
2: No, I don't. And I don't remember his name now.
1: He sounds like a Larry.
2: I remember hers. Oh, no. He's a Barry.
1: A Barry.
2: A Barry's a little bit worse than a Larry.
1: All right. Well played.
2: You always say, hey, Barry, sorry for my language.
1: Okay. You're done.
2: Okay, I'm done. I'm out.
1: Have an awesome day. Thanks for the call.
2: Bye.
1: Most impressive place you've ever fallen asleep. Hit us up, the Kenny Joe Show, MrRadio.ca.
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1: Good afternoon. I'm Lane Gallant. The province is celebrating investments in major projects and skilled trades this week. Our provincial reporter, Emily Joveski, has more in her weekly update from the BC Legislature.
2: British Columbia's government is adding 17 more projects to a list of major developments it hopes to fast-track. Premier David Eby says it builds on the government's Look West economic plan.
3: We have about $88 billion worth of private investment that is on track to move forward in the next 3 years alone.
2: The province said firearms legislation targeting gang and gun violence will take effect October 1st. The Firearm Violence Prevention Act passed in 2021 and includes new rules for low-velocity and imitation firearms. And BC is welcoming investments in skilled trades included in the federal spring economic update. It includes wage subsidies for apprenticeships and bonuses for completing Red Seal certification. BC Conservative jobs critic Gavin Dew took aim at the BC government over youth unemployment.
4: We remain very concerned at stubbornly high youth unemployment in BC.
2: And that's your weekly update from the BC Legislature. For Vista News, I'm Emily Joveski in Victoria.
1: British Columbia is changing how domestic sheep are classified under the Wildlife Act in a move aimed at protecting wild sheep populations. Kate Brown has more.
5: Under the new rules, wildlife officers can now kill escaped or abandoned domestic sheep if they pose a disease risk to wild herds. The change targets the spread of bacteria commonly carried by domestic sheep without symptoms but can cause fatal pneumonia in wild sheep. Officials say even brief contact can trigger outbreaks, leading to major die-offs or long-term population declines. The updated regulations also make it an offence to release or abandon sheep on Crown land and require owners to make every effort to recover animals that escape. The province says the changes bring sheep in line with existing rules for goats and are key to protecting biodiversity and ecosystem health.
1: Kootenai drivers are being warned to watch for wildlife on the roads this spring. Road safety at work said more than 12,000 animal-related crashes happen each year in BC, with the highest number in the southern interior. Collisions with deer and elk spike in May and June, especially at dawn and dusk. Drivers are urged to slow down, stay alert, and avoid sudden swerves to reduce the risk. Forestry workers in the Kootenays will see support from a new provincial program. The BC government has announced a $20.8 million grant to help workers and contractors deal with tariffs and market pressures. Funding will support training, wage subsidies, and local job projects. Up to 1,400 workers across the province could benefit. The program is part of a broader effort to support forestry-dependent communities. And BC Highway Patrol is ramping up enforcement this May as part of a high-risk driving and motorcycle awareness campaign. Drivers are being urged to slow down, stay alert, and watch carefully for motorcycles on the road. Police will be targeting impaired, distracted, and aggressive driving, along with seatbelt violations. Officials say safer driving habits can prevent crashes and reminds drivers that speeding and risky behavior can lead to serious penalties. In sports, in the first game of the Brooks Bandits and Cranbrook Bucks second-round playoff series, the Bandits came out on top with a 6-2 win at home against the Bucks. Game 2 is tonight in Brooks at 7 p.m. It was unfortunately a low-scoring game, and Tampa Bay Lightning beat the Montreal Canadiens 1-0 last night. This means they are currently tied 3-3 in their first-round playoff series. They will play Game 7 tomorrow at 4 p.m., which will be the decider to who moves on to the second round. Home seems to be the winning recipe. The Toronto Raptors avoided elimination in Game 6 at home last night. The Raptors force a turnover to get the ball back with just over 10 seconds remaining in overtime. And RJ Barrett comes up clutch with the winning three-pointer as they beat the Cavs 112-110. Toronto forces a Game 7 with the series tied 3-3 against the Cavaliers. The finale of the first-round playoff series will be tomorrow at 5:30 p.m. in Cleveland. The Blue Jays came out on top with a 7-3 win against the Twins yesterday. This means they both have one win each for the four-game series so far. Game 3 in Minnesota is just about to begin.
6: While you're spring cleaning, remember that one person's trash is another person's treasure. But sometimes, garbage is just garbage.
0: Gotta love spring on Today FM.

0: doing stories today on the show. How's it going? It's Kenny. 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The most interesting place you've managed to fall asleep. We got this message.
1: I think the most interesting place I ever fell asleep was at the tattoo parlor.
0: Whoa!
1: I fell asleep while getting a sleeve tattoo.
0: Nope.
1: Which is kind of unique because most people would tell you that tattoos are extremely painful.
0: Yep.
1: However, I was in such a relaxed state that I managed to fall asleep while getting my arm tattooed. My artist couldn't believe it. He said I was only the second guy to ever fall asleep in the chair. But, yeah, I thought that was kind of interesting, man. Have yourself a great day.
0: Thank you for the message. Wow. Yeah, fire us a message to Kenny Jones Show, VistaRadio.ca. As somebody who's got a bunch of tattoos, I hated every second of every tattoo I've gotten. They hurt so bad. Anybody that says a tattoo doesn't hurt, I don't know what you're talking about. It's the worst. To the point where I ask myself all the time, why would I do that? But to fall asleep during a tattoo, that is clubhouse leader stuff right there. So far, I thought the AC/DC guy, the guy that fell asleep at an AC/DC concert. I'm giving tattoo chair the gold medal on this one. What about you?
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0: What do you say we grab line two here? Go for it.
1: Kenny, it's Carol.
0: Hey, Carol, how are you?
1: I'm good. I'm just listening to your little thing about falling asleep at a concert. When I was 16, I fell asleep at Bert and Cummings, slept through the whole thing.
0: Now, how does that happen? How?
1: I don't know.
0: So now, who are you with at that concert? Did they say anything to you? Like, they didn't want to wake you up or anything?
1: I don't know. There was six of us there. They probably just didn't notice me sitting there snoozing away.
0: Man, oh man. Like, I just, like, is that a shot against Bert and Cummings?
1: Maybe. Maybe it was just being 16 years old and on a road trip with friends.
0: There you go. Well, hey, you owned it. Yeah. You owned it.
1: Yep.
0: Appreciate
1: as for your ratings. I think the full sleeve tattoo has got to get gold.
0: Yeah?
1: Yeah.
0: Crazy, eh? Crazy.
1: Yeah. You have a great day, man.
0: Hey, I appreciate you calling. Don't be a stranger.
1: I won't be.
0: Yeah, we've been talking about all day, obviously, interesting spots you've fallen asleep. Concerts, but the tattoo chair. I said, that's the gold medal. You can fall asleep during a tattoo. Impressive. We also got a message saying, fell asleep during a root canal. Wow. I still go with tattoo. I think that's harder. I don't know. What about you? Most impressive place you've ever fallen asleep? The Kenny Jones Show, VistaRadio.ca.
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1: Good afternoon. I'm Lane Gallant. The province is celebrating investments in major projects and skilled trades this week. Our provincial reporter, Emily Joveski, has more in her weekly update from the BC Legislature.
2: British Columbia's government is adding 17 more projects to a list of major developments it hopes to fast-track. Premier David Eby says it builds on the government's Look West economic plan.
3: We have about $88 billion worth of private investment that is on track to move forward in the next 3 years alone.
2: The province said firearms legislation targeting gang and gun violence will take effect October 1st. The Firearm Violence Prevention Act passed in 2021 and includes new rules for low-velocity and imitation firearms. And BC is welcoming investments in skilled trades included in the federal spring economic update. It includes wage subsidies for apprenticeships and bonuses for completing Red Seal certification. BC Conservative jobs critic Gavin Dew took aim at the BC government over youth unemployment.
4: We remain very concerned at stubbornly high youth unemployment in BC.
2: And that's your weekly update from the BC Legislature. For Vista News, I'm Emily Joveski in Victoria.
1: British Columbia is changing how domestic sheep are classified under the Wildlife Act in a move aimed at protecting wild sheep populations. Kate Brown has more.
5: Under the new rules, wildlife officers can now kill escaped or abandoned domestic sheep if they pose a disease risk to wild herds. The change targets the spread of bacteria commonly carried by domestic sheep without symptoms but can cause fatal pneumonia in wild sheep. Officials say even brief contact can trigger outbreaks, leading to major die-offs or long-term population declines. The updated regulations also make it an offence to release or abandon sheep on Crown land and require owners to make every effort to recover animals that escape. The province says the changes bring sheep in line with existing rules for goats and are key to protecting biodiversity and ecosystem health.
1: Kootenai drivers are being warned to watch for wildlife on the roads this spring. Road safety at work said more than 12,000 animal-related crashes happen each year in BC, with the highest number in the southern interior. Collisions with deer and elk spike in May and June, especially at dawn and dusk. Drivers are urged to slow down, stay alert, and avoid sudden swerves to reduce the risk. Forestry workers in the Kootenays will see support from a new provincial program. The BC government has announced a $20.8 million grant to help workers and contractors deal with tariffs and market pressures. Funding will support training, wage subsidies, and local job projects. Up to 1,400 workers across the province could benefit. The program is part of a broader effort to support forestry-dependent communities. And BC Highway Patrol is ramping up enforcement this May as part of a high-risk driving and motorcycle awareness campaign. Drivers are being urged to slow down, stay alert, and watch carefully for motorcycles on the road. Police will be targeting impaired, distracted, and aggressive driving, along with seatbelt violations. Officials say safer driving habits can prevent crashes and reminds drivers that speeding and risky behavior can lead to serious penalties. In sports, in the first game of the Brooks Bandits and Cranbrook Bucks second-round playoff series, the Bandits came out on top with a 6-2 win at home against the Bucks. Game 2 is tonight in Brooks at 7 p.m. It was unfortunately a low-scoring game, and Tampa Bay Lightning beat the Montreal Canadiens 1-0 last night. This means they are currently tied 3-3 in their first-round playoff series. They will play Game 7 tomorrow at 4 p.m., which will be the decider to who moves on to the second round. Home seems to be the winning recipe. The Toronto Raptors avoided elimination in Game 6 at home last night. The Raptors force a turnover to get the ball back with just over 10 seconds remaining in overtime. And RJ Barrett comes up clutch with the winning three-pointer as they beat the Cavs 112-110. Toronto forces a Game 7 with the series tied 3-3 against the Cavaliers. The finale of the first-round playoff series will be tomorrow at 5:30 p.m. in Cleveland. The Blue Jays came out on top with a 7-3 win against the Twins yesterday. This means they both have one win each for the four-game series so far. Game 3 in Minnesota is just about to begin.
0: 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So hot! 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
1: My name is Kenny. Got to say thank you for hanging out with us. Lots of great sleeping stories today.
2: I fell asleep under the gun, and they were doing my leg, and I fell asleep under the gun.
1: You're another one that fell asleep through a tattoo.
2: I guess I have a high tolerance for pain.
1: Yeah, I don't know. Like, how long into the tattoo till you passed out?
2: It wasn't passed out. The tattooist was really quiet, and about 30 minutes in, I dozed off for like an hour.
1: Wow. I mean, as a guy that's got a bunch of tattoos that squirm through every single second of it, I'm impressed with that.
2: Yeah, I don't know what to say. Thank you, I guess.
1: Yeah, that's one of those things you're like, yeah, so what am I supposed to do with this, right?
2: Yep. So I've fallen asleep next to a screaming diesel engine up north.
1: That'd be difficult. I'll give you that.
2: Yeah, it was long hours, really tired. We crawled in the machine, and the throbbing engine next to me just put me to sleep.
1: It's like a lullaby.
2: Yep. All right. Well, you have a great day. Keep up the good work with the music. It's awesome.
1: Hey, thank you. Appreciate your call.

0: appreciate you listening. Most impressive spot you've managed to fall asleep. Lots of people, I thought the tattoo was crazy, but no, there's been quite a few messages. Root canals, concerts, all kinds of stuff. What do you got? 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
14: 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We're talking about the Giant Pumpkin Growing Challenge, which has been going on for a number of years, and we have some big news. 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
1: My name is Kenny. We have Crazy Mike, who joins us on the show each week. We follow his first couple of years of retirement. It's always fun. Hey, buddy. How are you?
2: I'm all right.
1: Have you heard of the 999 challenge? I was curious. I read about this, and I was like, I wonder if Crazy Mike's heard about it.
2: No.
1: It's the ability to do the 999 challenge. 9 beers, 9 hot dogs, and 9 innings. You think you could do that?
2: Not a chance.
1: I was thinking about it long and hard. If you get a couple of long innings, there's a good possibility it can be done.
2: When I was 35 or so, yes, but not now.
1: What is it, the 9 beers or is it the 9 hot dogs?
2: The 9 hot dogs.
1: Oh, see, I think it's the 9 beers that would get me because I think by 7 I'd be hammered.
2: Doesn't stop you, though.
1: By the 7th, I can't even walk.
2: Yep.
1: The 9 hot dogs, those ballpark hot dogs aren't very big, but I guess 9 of them, you know?
2: Have to be 9, 9, 9, 9, 9 because 9 beers, 9 hot dogs, 9 trips to the can.
1: I think it'd be more 9, 9, 9, 19.
2: Yeah, exactly.
1: But that's apparently the 999 challenge is going to be like the biggest thing around the major leagues this year. So much so that apparently the league is looking at it and they're possibly going to do PSAs, like public service announcements, against it because they don't want people, you know, being that hammered and eating that many hot dogs, right?
2: Well, but that's the other thing, though. If I was in America, I could do it because 9 American beers is like 2 glasses of water.
1: And there's the joke. Well played. I love it. Good little report.
2: Okay.
1: I like your burn on American beer. Well played.
2: Thanks, man. We will chat again.
1: You got it, buddy.
2: All right. Bye-bye.
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